0: jamming on the hit musica.
1: Yo, it's Nathan Dorr, and my brand new track 21 Reasons with Ella Henderson is out right now on Catra Radio. One is-

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1: 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It means the world for us. Have a beautiful day.

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1: I'd be lying if I said I didn't need to get lost sometimes. 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

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What am I doing? I didn't mean to think out loud. Feeling your emotion is getting me or someone. It wasn't my plan to be out here with you in a crowd. Feeling your